This song is called, and this is an old Manhattan, isn't it? An old Manhattan, and it's written by two guys. They knew one another, oh, a long time, over the entire weekend. Rogers and Hart, an old Manhattan. Not to mention Wild Bull.

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1: We thought we might turn P.B. Russell loose now. I think you'll enjoy this. Charles Ellsworth Russell.

0: place. We should have went out right there. We should have gone no further than he got there. That was it. That was it, baby.
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1: This next one is a tune that I had the pleasure of recording last year, one of my originals, with Jimmy McGriff. 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

Hello, this is jazz bassist composer Sean Smith. Working with Chiaroscuro was a real treat. You know, this was my first recording, and this band was a new band, and we were all very anxious to get the music out there. Now, with Chiaroscuro, they allow you to do what you, essentially do what you want. It's a sort of an artistic carte blanche. And we were able to record the music we wanted for the lengths of time we wanted. And we were never told what to do, never controlled. We were only encouraged by the label. And this is something, as, in case you don't know, which is a very rare thing. And we're grateful, very grateful for that.

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Inspired performances and original jazz compositions heard around the world from WVIA HD3, Scranton, Wilkes-Barre, and Hazleton, Pennsylvania, USA. 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

0: Good evening, ladies and gentlemen.
1: Thank you.
0: Welcome to Thinkers Motor Inn. We're about to bring to you the first section of our show. If you've noticed the amount of microphones we have here, we're recording here. We've been recording for 3 days, Thursday, Friday, and tonight. And the recordings will be out within about 5 or 6 months. It'll be known as recordings from Dinklers. So if you applaud, you might hear your hand. You see. But some of these numbers that we'll be doing, I think you've heard before, but it'd be nice to pick the recording up and have for reminiscing sakes. My co-workers are Bert Dollander drums and Hank Young bass, and thank you. And Tiny Crimes, who will be joining us very shortly on the guitar. We'll be playing numbers from yesteryear up until the present day, and we'd like to sort of start off with a bright thing that's called Perdido. And after which we will be playing other numbers we hope that you recognize as we go along in our program. This is your musical host, Earl Father Hines, and G, but you're wonderful. We hope you enjoy our program. Thank you.

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This is George Young. 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

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I'm Andrew Sordoni, former chiairman and producer of Chiaroscuro Records, and this is Chiaroscuro Records Radio and Webstream. 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

0: We're now going to turn loose one of our special fortune tellers here. Vic Dickinson. What are you going to play, Vic?
1: Manhattan.
0: In old Manhattan. Vic Dickinson. Take it, Vic.

0: This is Mike Jones, pianist for Penn & Teller. 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
1: So you like the boogie, huh?

I'm Andrew Sordoni, former chairman and producer for Chiaroscuro Records. We had many memorable recording sessions during the years that Hank O'Neill and I were collaborators, partners, and stewards of this remarkable company. The reason we gave Chiaroscuro Records to WVIA was to ensure long-term stewardship and the preservation of the material, but more importantly, the respect that this musical artwork, deserves. And WVIA has as part of its mission to entertain and educate. And this is just one more resource for WVIA and Chiaroscuro to be partners in fulfilling that mission.

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Hello and welcome to the Chiaroscuro Jazz Podcasts. I'm George Graham, Director of Artistry and Repertoire for the Venerable Jazz Label, celebrating our 50th anniversary and featuring over 100 titles by some of the world's great jazz musicians. This time we feature saxophonist and composer John Gordon. Over the years, Chiaroscuro has featured many recordings by veteran jazz artists, but the label has also helped to cultivate relatively younger artists, with some making their debuts or formative albums for Chiaroscuro. John Gordon is one of those who made two of his earlier recordings for Chiaroscuro in the mid-1990s. John Gordon was born into a musical family in New York in 1966. His father was a jazz baritone saxophonist, and John began playing saxophone at age 10, first playing in school bands. He went on to attend the Performing Arts High School in New York, and in the 1990s attended the Manhattan School of Music. At the time, he was performing professionally with jazz artists like Roy Eldridge, Red Rodney, Barney Kessel, and Al Gray. He became a friend of Phil Woods, who served as a mentor and who had high praise for the emerging saxophonist. Gordon recorded his second career album for Chiaroscuro in 1992 called The John Gordon Quartet, which also featured Kevin Hayes on piano, Scott Colley on bass, and Bill Stewart on drums. The album also featured guest appearances by Phil Woods. Here's John Gordon, first with an original called Time Trap, and then with Phil Woods, the Thelonious Monk tune, Evidence.

0: John Gordon with special guest Phil Woods on the 1992 album John Gordon Quartet doing Thelonious Monk's Evidence, and before that with the quartet, a John Gordon original, Time Trap. 2 years later, in 1994, John Gordon was part of a jazz festival at sea on the cruise ship Song of the Americas in the Caribbean. Some great jazz artists were part of that festival. One of the distinctive features of many Chiaroscuro CDs is the Jazz Speak track, in which the artists talk about their music in their own words. Here's John Gordon talking about his experience at that festival.
1: We recorded this project in April of this year, 1994, with a wonderful group, which included Bill Charlap, Sean Smith, and Tim Horner. Our group's appearance and performance was part of a jazz festival in tribute to Mr. Benny Carter on the Song of America. So it was really an honor to be a part of this festival in celebration of his work. We had the wonderful experience not only of recording this project, but of also playing with many other great musicians who were on the cruise during that week, which was kind of a tour de force of saxophone players, which included people like Red Holloway, Jackie McLean, Phil Woods, and Benny Carter, both of whom appear on this CD. As I mentioned earlier, this was a tribute to Benny Carter, and it was the first opportunity that I'd had to play with him. Our pianist, Bill Charlap, had played with him a couple of times, and I had met Benny many years ago. I guess I was 19 at the time. I had done a live radio show, and I went to see Benny the next night at Carlos One here in New York. And Benny has probably the most incredible memory of any human being I've ever met, and immediately recognized me and said, "Yes, I heard you last night," in the maybe one or two times that I'd seen him since or spoken to him on the phone. He remembered hearing me on the radio and meeting me and the exact date that it all happened. He's a really incredible guy in many respects, along with being one of the great alto saxophonists of all time. He's truly one of the great jazz musicians of all time, a great trumpet player and multi-instrumentalist, great composer, one of the great big band arrangers of all time. And I think he kind of sets the standard to all of us of what we would like to be and do, not to mention still being around doing it. Phil Woods I consider also to be one of the great alto saxophone players of all time, and I was lucky enough to study with Phil a number of years ago. He was very, very good to me and has always been very supportive of me and a great friend and great kind of father figure to me in the music. And it was a lot of fun to sit there and listen to his group and play with him on this recording, and also to play some at the tribute concerts that we did for Benny. It's a pleasure and a treat to play with Phil and to be with him. Playing with people that play your instrument as well as Benny and Phil do, not to mention Jackie McLean and Red Holloway and the others that were there, really makes you put into perspective what you do on a certain level. It's not only a thrill and a challenge, but a great learning experience. I've always felt that the real task at hand is to learn from what others have done before us and be inspired by that, to then find our own way. Not to abandon anything in the past, but to build on it rather than copy it, and that's what I try to do. I was really happy to have the musicians with me that I did have on this particular recording and series of performances. Bill Charlap is one of the best friends I've ever had and has always been a great inspiration to me. Really lives music and has taught me a lot about music and is really just a wonderful musician to work with and be around and has incredible energy and enthusiasm. Sean Smith is also one of my best friends, and Sean and Bill and I for years have been wanting to do a recording, and we're really excited to finally get this opportunity to do it. I don't think we've had so much time together in our lives. We had 10 days to just be there, and it was really a lot of fun. Sean is a great musician and is a great composer. We didn't record any of his tunes on this particular album. You can hear some of his compositions on Bill Charlap's Chiaroscuro record. At any rate, Sean is one of the most lyrical and musical bass players around anywhere and has a wonderful attitude and is completely supportive to the music. His attitude towards the music, I think, is really spectacular. And Tim Horner is also a dear friend, though a more recent friend, and we were really happy to have him. We had only done a couple of gigs as a quartet before this, and I felt like we really kind of became a group on the ship doing our performances and doing these recordings. And I just feel that Tim adds a lot to the music. He has a lot of fire and a lot of passion, and a lot of strength in his playing. It was really a lot of fun and very inspirational to play with him. I really felt that he led me in some directions that I liked, and I really hope we get to do a lot more playing together.
0: John Gordon speaking about his experience playing and recording at the Jazz Festival at Sea. Now here's music from John Gordon's album Spark, recorded as part of the festival. This track features the late Benny Carter on the old standard I Can't Get Started, with Bill Charlap on piano, Sean Smith on bass, both of whom have recorded their own albums for Chiaroscuro, and Tim Horner on drums. And after that, the album's title track, Spark.

0: John Gordon with the title track of his 1994 album Spark, and before that with special guest Benny Carter, I Can't Get Started. The rest of the personnel was Bill Charlap on piano, Sean Smith on bass, and Tim Horner on drums. 2 years after that recording, in 1996, John Gordon was the winner of the Thelonious Monk International Jazz Saxophone Competition. Since then, John Gordon has released several more albums, most recently one called Stranger Than Fiction, issued in 2021 on the Artist's Chair label. You can find John Gordon's Chiaroscuro releases on our website at chiaroscurojazz.org, where you can find a searchable database of the artists and music on the label. 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
1: 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I think probably some of the most fun I ever had was recording for Chiaroscuro Records. We recorded live on the cruise. You don't feel like you're recording. And when you're having fun on a cruise, eating all that food, and you're getting a chance to play a lot of jazz, you can't make better records than we just did.

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0: Thank you very much. Welcome to Club International.
1: Oh, but

0: Thank you very much. Of course, you recognize that tune is All or Nothing at All.
1: Hi, this is saxophonist Virginia Mayhew. I was thrilled when Hank O'Neill and Andy Sordoni approached me about recording for Chiaroscuro. They recorded so many great jazz artists, and I was honored to become a part of their label. Nene Green was my first official recording, and Chiaroscuro made it so easy. I was able to bring in the great pianist Kenny Barron, in addition to my regular band of Ingrid Jensen, Harvey S., Adam Cruz, and Leon Parker. Kenny Barron was amazing, such an incredible musician, sweetheart, and a total pro. I think his presence not only elevated the music, but also opened a lot of doors for me. Hank and Andy of Chiaroscuro Records put me on the map, and I will forever be grateful.

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This is saxophonist John Gordon. Back in the early 90s, Hank O'Neill of Chiaroscuro Records and I spoke about making a quartet recording. And we did that in early 92 with a great band with Kevin Hayes, Scott Colley, and Bill Stewart on drums. And the great Phil Woods, one of my all-time heroes and a teacher and a great friend, was also a part of that recording. And we were very honored to have him. An-

the hero of both Phil and mine, and in fact all of us who are jazz musicians, Benny Carter, were on a live record that we made at a floating jazz festival at a jazz cruise in the spring of 94. And we were really thrilled to have Benny Carter and Phil both on that particular record date with that group. And that was a different band with Bill Charlap, Sean Smith, and Tim Horner. And that was really a thrill to make these records at the time. And they were a big learning experience for me and a great honor to play with such great musicians.

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Thank you. 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And also our surprise special guest, the magnificent Arturo Sandoval.

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0: Thank you very much. Here's Vic Dickinson with a tune written by the wonderful Duke Ellington. I've got a band, if that ain't true.
1: You got a good, that ain't true.

0: Well, now this time is us, me and you.
1: I mean it.
0: Yeah, we're talking about some of the cats we used to play with. Now, what is that you said you used to? You made a record with?
1: I played with Bessie Smith.
0: You know, I played with Freddie Caput one night, man. All the bass players in Chicago must have got drunk or something. They say, well, get the kid and get him over there. So there I was up there with Freddie Caput. But that was long ago.
1: Well, I was playing with Frankie Fairfax in Philadelphia. Uh-oh. When Bessie Smith was on the bill.
0: Okay, so this time it's us.

Greetings. I'm Andrew Sordoni, former chiairman and producer of Chiaroscuro Records, and this is Chiaroscuro Records Radio and Webstream. 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

Hello, this is jazz bassist composer Sean Smith. Working with Chiaroscuro was a real treat. You know, this was my first recording, and this band was a new band, and we were all very anxious to get the music out there. Now, with Chiaroscuro, they allow you to

do what you essentially do what you want. It's a sort of an artistic carte blanche, and we were able to record the music we wanted for the lengths of time we wanted, and we were never told what to do, never controlled. We were only encouraged by the label. And this is something, as, in case you don't know, which is a very rare thing, and we're grateful, very grateful for that.

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Folks, we have a very special treat for all of us, especially for me, my first hero of the instrument and teacher and now good friend, Mr. Phil Woods, is going to join us for this set. It's in blues. Thank you.

0: 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Thank you very much.
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0: why don't we do a blues and we'll call it something like a slap happy. And maybe I'll slap a little thing in there with you. You think you feel like that or what?
1: Yeah, man, okay.
0: Let's see, I'll make a 4-bar introduction. And we go just the blues and B flat then, okay?
1: B flat, all right. B flat.
0: Blues, I'll say give a 4-bar introduction. 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
1: You know what I'm saying?
0: Man, we got to get on some things.
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3: Keeping Out of Mischief Now, written by an unknown named Fat Roy. You got it, Bob.
4: Yeah.

I'm Andrew Sordoni, former chairman and producer for Chiaroscuro Records. We had many memorable recording sessions during the years that Hank O'Neill and I were collaborators, partners, and stewards of this remarkable company. The reason we gave Chiaroscuro Records to WVIA was to ensure long-term stewardship and the preservation of the material, but more importantly, the respect that this musical artwork, deserves. And WVIA has as part of its mission to entertain and educate. And this is just one more resource for WVIA and Chiaroscuro to be partners in fulfilling that mission.

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Hello, and welcome to the Chiaroscuro Jazz Podcasts. I'm George Graham, Director of Artistry and Repertoire for the Venerable Jazz Label, celebrating our 50th anniversary and featuring over 100 titles by some of the world's great jazz musicians. This time, we feature saxophonist and composer John Gordon. Over the years, Chiaroscuro has featured many recordings by veteran jazz artists, but the label has also helped to cultivate relatively younger artists, with some making their debuts or formative albums for Chiaroscuro. John Gordon is one of those who made two of his earlier recordings for Chiaroscuro in the mid-1990s. John Gordon was born into a musical family in New York in 1966. His father was a jazz baritone saxophonist, and John began playing saxophone at age 10, first playing in school bands. He went on to attend the Performing Arts High School in New York, and in the 1990s attended the Manhattan School of Music. At the time, he was performing professionally with jazz artists like Roy Eldridge, Red Rodney, Barney Kessel, and Al Gray. He became a friend of Phil Woods, who served as a mentor and who had high praise for the emerging saxophonist. Gordon recorded his second career album for Chiaroscuro in 1992 called The John Gordon Quartet, which also featured Kevin Hayes on piano, Scott Colley on bass, and Bill Stewart on drums. The album also featured guest appearances by Phil Woods. Here's John Gordon, first with an original called Time Trap, and then with Phil Woods, the Thelonious Monk tune, Evidence.

0: John Gordon with special guest Phil Woods on the 1992 album John Gordon Quartet doing Thelonious Monk's Evidence, and before that with the quartet, a John Gordon original, Time Trap. 2 years later, in 1994, John Gordon was part of a jazz festival at sea on the cruise ship Song of the Americas in the Caribbean. Some great jazz artists were part of that festival. One of the distinctive features of many Chiaroscuro CDs is the Jazz Speak track, in which the artists talk about their music in their own words. Here's John Gordon talking about his experience at that festival.
1: We recorded this project in April of this year, 1994, with a wonderful group, which included Bill Charlap, Sean Smith, and Tim Horner. Our group's appearance and performance was part of a jazz festival in tribute to Mr. Benny Carter on the Song of America. So it was really an honor to be a part of this festival in celebration of his work. We had the wonderful experience not only of recording this project, but of also playing with many other great musicians who were on the cruise during that week, which was kind of a tour de force of saxophone players, which included people like Red Holloway, Jackie McLean, Phil Woods, and Benny Carter, both of whom appear on this CD. As I mentioned earlier, this was a tribute to Benny Carter, and it was the first opportunity that I'd had to play with him. Our pianist, Bill Charlap, had played with him a couple of times, and I had met Benny many years ago. I guess I was 19 at the time. I had done a live radio show, and I went to see Benny the next night at Carlos Juan here in New York. And Benny has probably the most incredible memory of any human being I've ever met, and immediately recognized me and said, "Yes, I heard you last night," in the maybe one or two times that I'd seen him since or spoken to him on the phone. He remembered hearing me on the radio and meeting me and the exact date that it all happened. He's a really incredible guy in many respects. Along with being one of the great alto saxophonists of all time, he's truly one of the great jazz musicians of all time, a great trumpet player and multi-instrumentalist, great composer, one of the great big band arrangers of all time. And I think he kind of sets the standard to all of us of what we would like to be and do, not to mention still being around doing it. Phil Woods I consider also to be one of the great alto saxophone players of all time, and I was lucky enough to study with Phil a number of years ago. He was very, very good to me and has always been very supportive of me and a great friend and great kind of father figure to me in the music. And it was a lot of fun to sit there and listen to his group and play with him on this recording, and also to play some at the tribute concerts that we did for Benny. It's a pleasure and a treat to play with Phil and to be with him. Playing with people that play your instrument as well as Benny and Phil do, not to mention Jackie McLean and Red Holloway and the others that were there, really makes you put into perspective what you do on a certain level. It's not only a thrill and a challenge, but a great learning experience. I've always felt that the real task at hand is to learn from what others have done before us and be inspired by that, to then find our own way. Not to abandon anything in the past, but to build on it rather than copy it, and that's what I try to do. I was really happy to have the musicians with me that I did have on this particular recording and series of performances. Bill Charlap is one of the best friends I've ever had and has always been a great inspiration to me. Really lives music and has taught me a lot about music and is really just a wonderful musician to work with and be around and has incredible energy and enthusiasm. Sean Smith is also one of my best friends, and Sean and Bill and I for years have been wanting to do a recording, and we're really excited to finally get this opportunity to do it. I don't think we've had so much time together in our lives. We had 10 days to just be there, and it was really a lot of fun. Sean is a great musician and is a great composer. We didn't record any of his tunes on this particular album. You can hear some of his compositions on Bill Charlap's Chiaroscuro record. At any rate, Sean is one of the most lyrical and musical bass players around anywhere and has a wonderful attitude and is completely supportive to the music. His attitude towards the music, I think, is really spectacular. And Tim Horner is also a dear friend, though a more recent friend, and we were really happy to have him. We had only done a couple of gigs as a quartet before this, and I felt like we really kind of became a group on the ship doing our performances and doing these recordings. And I just feel that Tim adds a lot to the music. He has a lot of fire and a lot of passion and a lot of strength in his playing. It was really a lot of fun and very inspirational to play with him. I really felt that he led me in some directions that I liked, and I really hope we get to do a lot more playing together.
0: John Gordon speaking about his experience playing and recording at the Jazz Festival at Sea. Now here's music from John Gordon's album Spark, recorded as part of the festival. This track features the late Benny Carter on the old standard I Can't Get Started, with Bill Charlap on piano, Sean Smith on bass, both of whom have recorded their own albums for Chiaroscuro, and Tim Horner on drums. And after that, the album's title track, Spark.

0: John Gordon with the title track of his 1994 album Spark, and before that with special guest Benny Carter, I Can't Get Started. The rest of the personnel was Bill Charlap on piano, Sean Smith on bass, and Tim Horner on drums. 2 years after that recording, in 1996, John Gordon was the winner of the Thelonious Monk International Jazz Saxophone Competition. Since then, John Gordon has released several more albums, most recently one called Stranger Than Fiction, issued in 2021 on the Artist's Chair label. You can find John Gordon's Chiaroscuro releases on our website at chiaroscurojazz.org, where you can find a searchable database of the artists and music on the label. 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
1: 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I think probably some of the most fun I ever had was recording for Chiaroscuro Records. We recorded live on the cruise. You don't feel like you're recording. And when you're having fun on a cruise, eating all that food, and you're getting a chance to play a lot of jazz, you can't make better records than we just did.

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We'd like to sort of change the tempo and play one of the compositions that brings another member of my organization to the bandstand. He's one of the popular guitarists of yesteryear. Some of you may have his recordings. And his name is Tiny Grimes. And here's a little thing that he does us call Rainy Day and Polka Dots and Moonbeams. Beautiful old tune.

Bye-bye.

Hi, this is Mike Jones, pianist for Penn & Teller. 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

Thank you. I was just sitting in the corner thinking how blessed I am. And I was thinking how blessed we all are. Of the billions of people on the planet, just think, we're the only ones listening to this music. Isn't that something? I love you guys. I love you.

0: Thank you. Let's give another nice round of applause to the great O.C. Smith, ladies and gentlemen. All right.
1: Hi, this is saxophonist Virginia Mayhew. I was thrilled when Hank O'Neill and Annie Sordoni approached me about recording for Chiaroscuro. They recorded so many great jazz artists, and I was honored to become a part of their label. NeNe Green was my first official recording, and Chiaroscuro made it so easy. I was able to bring in the great pianist Kenny Barron, in addition to my regular band of Ingrid Jensen, Harvey S., Adam Cruz, and Leon Parker. Kenny Barron was amazing, such an incredible musician, sweetheart, and a total pro. I think his presence not only elevated the music, but also opened a lot of doors for me. Hank and Andy of Chiaroscuro Records put me on the map, and I will forever be grateful.
2: 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This is also Chiaroscuro Records Radio and Webstream. 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

And while we're on the subject of Duke Ellington, we're going to play two pieces from Ellington's The Queen's Suite. Two very beautiful selections. The first one is called The Single Petal of a Rose, followed by Sunset and the Mockingbird.

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0: 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I'm Andrew Sordoni, former chiairman and producer of Chiaroscuro Records, and this is Chiaroscuro Records Radio and Webstream. 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
1: Now we're going to invite my old friend and colleague, the good doctor of notes, Frank Foster. Let's hear it for Frank Foster. All right. And we're going to play a Do It. We're going to ask Len Seaton to make an introduction for us for My Funny Valentine.

Thank you very much.

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0: This on?
1: Yeah.
0: Oh, sorry, you don't care for that first number. Now, no laughing between numbers, please. Our next number, as I recall, was first introduced by Ethel Waters about 1923-24. It's a song called, have these guys been introduced?
2: Yeah.
0: They have? I'm sorry to hear that. Well, we have a name, the name of the song is Sugar, the thing that Ethel Waters introduced a long time ago, and Dick Welch is going to take the introduction. Take it, Dick.
3: Sugar.
4: Oh, yeah.
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Hold it, hold it. He's gonna come over there. 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

This is saxophonist John Gordon. Back in the early 90s, Hank O'Neill of Chiaroscuro Records and I spoke about making a quartet recording. And we did that in early 92 with a great band with Kevin Hayes, Scott Colley, and Bill Stewart on drums. And the great Phil Woods, one of my all-time heroes and a teacher and a great friend, was also part of that recording. And we were very honored to have him. Another hero of both Phil and mine, and in fact all of us who are jazz musicians, Benny Carter, were on a live record that we made at a floating jazz festival at a jazz cruise in the spring of 94. And we were really thrilled to have Benny Carter and Phil both on that particular record date with that group. And that was a different band with Bill Charlap, Sean Smith, and Tim Horner. And that was really a thrill to make these records at the time, and they were a big learning experience for me and a great honor to play with such great musicians.

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Willie the Picker Pickens.

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personnel, members of my organization, Bert Dollander drums, Hank Henry Young bass, Tiny Grimes guitar, our lovely vocalist Marva Joseph.

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I'm Andrew Sordoni, former chairman and producer of Chiaroscuro Records, and this is Chiaroscuro Records Radio and Webstream. 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

I like real pretty sweet music. I'm a sentimental person. The title of this song is You Don't Know What Love Is. That's a disagreement between two fools.

0: All right.
1: Hello, this is jazz bassist composer Sean Smith. Working with Chiaroscuro was a real treat. You know, this was my first recording, and this band was a new band, and we were all very anxious to get the music out there. Now, with Chiaroscuro, they allow you to do what you, essentially do what you want. It's a sort of an artistic carte blanche. And we were able to record the music we wanted for the lengths of time we wanted. And we were never told what to do, never controlled. We were only encouraged by the label. And this is something, as, in case you don't know, which is a very rare thing. And we're grateful, very grateful for that.

Hi, this is Hank O'Neill coming from Chiaroscuro, records, radio, and web stream. Inspired performances and original jazz compositions heard around the world from WVIA HD3, Scranton, Wilkes-Barre, and Hazleton, Pennsylvania, USA. For more information, go to WVIA.org.

0: This Friday, we're going to play in Carnegie Hall because we couldn't find another place. And it's going to be a concert honoring the 75th birthday of Billy Idol. And one of the tunes we're going to do is a thing featuring Ruby Now, which is called In My Solitude.
1: I start.
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Hello, and welcome to the Chiaroscuro Jazz Podcasts. I'm George Graham, Director of Artistry and Repertoire for the Venerable Jazz Label, celebrating our 50th anniversary and featuring over 100 titles by some of the world's great jazz musicians. This time, we feature saxophonist and composer John Gordon. Over the years, Chiaroscuro has featured many recordings by veteran jazz artists, but the label has also helped to cultivate relatively younger artists, with some making their debuts or formative albums for Chiaroscuro. John Gordon is one of those who made two of his earlier recordings for Chiaroscuro in the mid-1990s. John Gordon was born into a musical family in New York in 1966. His father was a jazz baritone saxophonist, and John began playing saxophone at age 10, first playing in school bands. He went on to attend the Performing Arts High School in New York, and in the 1990s attended the Manhattan School of Music. At the time, he was performing professionally with jazz artists like Roy Eldridge, Red Rodney, Barney Kessel, and Al Gray. He became a friend of Phil Woods, who served as a mentor and who had high praise for the emerging saxophonist. Gordon recorded his second career album for Chiaroscuro in 1992 called The John Gordon Quartet, which also featured Kevin Hayes on piano, Scott Colley on bass, and Bill Stewart on drums. The album also featured guest appearances by Phil Woods. Here's John Gordon, first with an original called Time Trap, and then with Phil Woods, the Thelonious Monk tune, Evidence.

0: John Gordon with special guest Phil Woods on the 1992 album John Gordon Quartet doing Thelonious Monk's Evidence, and before that with the quartet, a John Gordon original, Time Trap. 2 years later, in 1994, John Gordon was part of a jazz festival at sea on the cruise ship Song of the Americas in the Caribbean. Some great jazz artists were part of that festival. One of the distinctive features of many Chiaroscuro CDs is the Jazz Speak track, in which the artists talk about their music in their own words. Here's John Gordon talking about his experience at that festival.
1: We recorded this project in April of this year, 1994, with a wonderful group, which included Bill Charlap, Sean Smith, and Tim Horner. Our group's appearance and performance was part of a jazz festival in tribute to Mr. Benny Carter on the Song of America. So it was really an honor to be a part of this festival in celebration of his work. We had the wonderful experience not only of recording this project, but of also playing with many other great musicians who were on the cruise during that week, which was kind of a tour de force of saxophone players, which included people like Red Holloway, Jackie McLean, Phil Woods, and Benny Carter, both of whom appear on the CD. As I mentioned earlier, this was a tribute to Benny Carter, and it was the first opportunity that I'd had to play with him. Our pianist, Bill Charlap, had played with him a couple of times, and I had met Benny many years ago. I guess I was 19 at the time. I had done a live radio show, and I went to see Benny the next night at Carlos One here in New York. And Benny has probably the most incredible memory of any human being I've ever met, and immediately recognized me and said, "Yes, I heard you last night," in the maybe one or two times that I'd seen him since or spoken to him on the phone. He remembered hearing me on the radio and meeting me and the exact date that it all happened. He's a really incredible guy in many respects, along with being one of the great alto saxophonists of all time. He's truly one of the great jazz musicians of all time, a great trumpet player and multi-instrumentalist, great composer, one of the great big band arrangers of all time. And I think he kind of sets the standard to all of us of what we would like to be and do, not to mention still being around doing it. Phil Woods I consider also to be one of the great alto saxophone players of all time, and I was lucky enough to study with Phil a number of years ago. He was very, very good to me and has always been very supportive of me and a great friend and a great kind of father figure to me in the music. And it was a lot of fun to sit there and listen to his group and play with him on this recording, and also to play some at the tribute concerts that we did for Benny. It's a pleasure and a treat to play with Phil and to be with him. Playing with people that play your instrument as well as Benny and Phil do, not to mention Jackie McLean and Red Holloway and the others that were there, really makes you put into perspective what you do on a certain level. It's not only a thrill and a challenge, but a great learning experience. I've always felt that the real task at hand is to learn from what others have done before us and be inspired by that, to then find our own way. Not to abandon anything in the past, but to build on it rather than copy it, and that's what I try to do. I was really happy to have the musicians with me that I did have on this particular recording and series of performances. Bill Charlap is one of the best friends I've ever had and has always been a great inspiration to me. Really lives music and has taught me a lot about music and is really just a wonderful musician to work with and be around and has incredible energy and enthusiasm. Sean Smith is also one of my best friends, and Sean and Bill and I for years have been wanting to do a recording, and we're really excited to finally get this opportunity to do it. I don't think we've had so much time together in our lives. We had 10 days to just be there, and it was really a lot of fun. Sean is a great musician and is a great composer. We didn't record any of his tunes on this particular album. You can hear some of his compositions on Bill Charlap's Chiaroscuro record. At any rate, Sean is one of the most lyrical and musical bass players around anywhere and has a wonderful attitude and is completely supportive to the music. His attitude towards the music, I think, is really spectacular. And Tim Horner is also a dear friend, though a more recent friend, and we were really happy to have him. We had only done a couple of gigs as a quartet before this, and I felt like we really kind of became a group on the ship doing our performances and doing these recordings. And I just feel that Tim adds a lot to the music He has a lot of fire and a lot of passion and a lot of strength in his playing. It was really a lot of fun and very inspirational to play with him. I really felt that he led me in some directions that I liked, and I really hope we get to do a lot more playing together.
0: John Gordon speaking about his experience playing and recording at the Jazz Festival at Sea. Now here's music from John Gordon's album Spark, recorded as part of the festival. This track features the late Benny Carter on the old standard I Can't Get Started, with Bill Charlap on piano, Sean Smith on bass, both of whom have recorded their own albums for Chiaroscuro, and Tim Horner on drums. And after that, the album's title track, Spark.

0: John Gordon with the title track of his 1994 album Spark, and before that with special guest Benny Carter, I Can't Get Started. The rest of the personnel was Bill Charlap on piano, Sean Smith on bass, and Tim Horner on drums. 2 years after that recording, in 1996, John Gordon was the winner of the Thelonious Monk International Jazz Saxophone Competition. Since then, John Gordon has released several more albums, most recently one called Stranger Than Fiction, issued in 2021 on the Artist's Chair label. You can find John Gordon's Chiaroscuro releases on our website at chiaroscurojazz.org, where you can find a searchable database of the artists and music on the label. 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
1: I'm Andrew Sordoni, former chairman and producer for Chiaroscuro Records. We had many memorable recording sessions during the years that Hank O'Neill and I were collaborators, partners, and stewards of this remarkable company. The reason we gave Chiaroscuro Records to WVIA was to ensure long-term stewardship and the preservation of the material, but more importantly, the respect that this musical artwork deserves. And WVIA has as part of its mission to entertain and educate. And this is just one more resource for WVIA and Chiaroscuro to be partners in fulfilling that mission.

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Thank you. Bernard Harper on the drums. Len Seaton on bass. Richard Wines on piano. Thank you. That's it for this evening. We've done everything we can do to you. We've really enjoyed playing for you. I hope you've enjoyed it. Thank you very much.

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0: 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All right.
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Hi, this is Terry Gibbs. I think probably some of the most fun I ever had was recording for Cash Girl Records. We recorded live on the cruise. You don't feel like you're recording. And when you're having fun on a cruise, eating all that food, and you're getting a chance to play a lot of jazz, you can't make better records than we just did.

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1: Well, sometimes when you're around, you better have you ever see the ball hanging somewhere. You know one thing, and every time they pretty, she will love loud. We don't know how they built it for the devil. If they feel a phone scheme, the happens. They found the home of Skibby's out. But speaking for the home of the hippie's club, you might be in the home of the But did you ever find the home of school for the home of store of the home of store of the ball of Santa Monica? That's right. You noticed that? Absolutely. I tried the other night, and you know what? Woo! Give me these, all my knowledge. Yeah, baby.

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